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0: Cemetery Road with an open line flying west at the barn. 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Upon callback, there's a message saying wireless customer not available.
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1: E. Edward, 3153, 10 Nora, E. Edward, E. 3153, 10 E. And all of us, and I'll check for when you're ready.

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1: 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Victor John 6439. VJ 6439. Harrison Prospect, Norfolk, Donald Big Driller.

0: Good.
1: First one, if you want to travel to Wisconsin, last name is going to be two parts, George R. Robert, A. Adam, N. Laura, A. Adam, D. David, O. Ocean, S. Sam. Second part is Hernandez, H-E-R-N-A-N-D-E-Z. 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
0: Okay, bye on that when you're not 10-12.
1: What?
0: If you have 299s, one through Florida and one through Georgia, the Georgia one is in-state pickup only. However, I can't see any specific extradition on the Florida one. Also, you just not come back out of Wisconsin.

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And City 21 is on the way.

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And there's a 30-year-old female who's out of control and shoved the complainant's husband. I'm not sure of the relationship. No weapons, no drinking, no drug use. 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

0: Olivia Patinsky. It's been physical with a couple of other people there that she shoved in her trip. She has been drinking. She does want to leave, but does not have access to any keys. She's currently in the living room. No one is injured.
1: 560, no.
0: What is that for, 560?
1: 558,
0: same truck. 558.
1: Thank you.
0: Confirm.

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0: 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Concern for their welfare.
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0: Tom in Curtis Road. It's just across the street from the address of W9978 County Highway T Tom. It's an open line. Nothing heard. There's no Ben, no answer on callback. W9978 County Highway T Tom.
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1: It's a different phone number. I'm not for sure if it's related at this time, but we do have a 1050 here. They are requesting an ambulance to view 9978. County Highway T-Town. No specific injuries at this time.
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1: Cover, share, pay, Dave.

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0: So under 600. 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
2: You need the entire road closed down somewhere, or just one lane?
0: Just, there's no traffic. 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
2: Copy that. 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
0: Highway 41 northbound, near Enora. It's in a Jeep Renegade. No blockage. 41 northbound at Enora.

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1: That's
0: at the State Inn, 1055 West Fond du Lac Street. It's room 28, the Honda Civic.

the theft of car keys complaint. She thinks the complainant thinks the motel manager took the car keys.

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1: Rosendale 600.
0: Dispatch, you can put 600 and 610 clear of the scene. We have the roadway cleaned up, and the fire department's heading back to quarters.
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1: Center 601 and 604.

Bye. County 41 southbound from Sales Road. It's a white van, possibly of a boy, David George, 1987.

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Please deploy David George 8187, which returns on a white Chrysler Voyager van. Still party out of Illinois. It's still over the roadway, and the driver's on a phone and a laptop.

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0: 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Adam Charles Lincoln 8717. ACL 8717.
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1: 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Military over 41.
0: Number
1: 84, 11.
0: Number 84.

0: Sonic County Dispatcher from Med One. Do you have a store number as well?
1: From Med One, it'll be door 48.
0: Copy.

Sir, pretty. There's no open cases on either subject. The Drivian shows one, but it's an alias name. It doesn't appear it's the same subject. That person, Maurice Williams, is in custody out of state.

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1: Okay.
0: Sure, 71 just cleared, Sheriff 152, send 6 of the units are 10-6, North 31.
1: Good.
0: Sheriff 42 is 10-6, Urban 5-3.
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0: Tacoma, you want another? Shaky Joe's 401 Final Lake Street. It's actually the apartments above it. Complain it's heard numerous firings for the last several hours. Unknown weapons, unknown drinking or drug use. The complainant doesn't hear anything right now.
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0: 8754, just received a second call from the subject at 515 Fond du Lac Street. Said there's a female that knocked on their door. This was about 10 minutes ago. Last seen heading westbound. The original caller said the female's been going in and out of the building.

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See you around the two involved parties.

0: Affirmative.
1: Northbound, Los Angeles. And I'm at Street King, 1845. Thanks, 85845. Pulling back on a Volkswagen. I'm with the Los Angeles. On the end. We're going northbound.

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0: Copy, what's the Med One?

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0: Lincoln.
1: St. Mullen. Mayor Union, Lincoln, Lincoln, Edward, Nora, first name Connor, Charles Ocean, Nora, Nora, Ocean, Roberts, Middle, please, and Mary. Date of birth is 06-13 plus 03, 06-13-3, male.
0: Okay.

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1: Vertigo Northbound, where do I go? Boy Charles William, 8814. Again, PCW 8814, Vertigo Northbound, where do I go? And I'll have another 5 minutes.
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0: 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Chair ready, Chip.
1: Chair 4.
0: Chair 5-4. Chair 34. Chair 71 and 91 just cleared. Chair 152.
1: Chair
0: 31.
1: Good.
0: No, 42.
1: East at 42.
0: 10-4, we're in the 58.
1: 58.
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0: Champ Vegasburg.
2: Yeah.
0: Champ 152. No, 31. Slip in units, I 10-6, Wolfpan 33.
3: Wolfpan units are good.
0: 10-4, I'll split the 10-4, 4-1.

0: 151 southbound Mark Road. Trunk model boy Adam Edwards 6260 BAB 6260 151 southbound Mark.
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0: Sheriff 94.
1: No, I'm good.
0: Sheriff 71.
1: 71.
0: Sheriff 84.
1: Good.
0: Sheriff 82, just cleared. Sheriff 152.
1: Similar.
0: Number 31.
1: Good.
0: Weapon unit 3106, full pound 395.
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0: South West account of 4, 433.

0: 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Auto Adam Boeing, RA 7329, ABN 7329, 41 South on the Martin.
1: Have a Chevy, too.

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up Whitetail, 142 East Main Street. RP's not on scene, but says employees will be there. Looks like someone's tampering with the door trying to get in.

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1: Can you start me over then, Jack? 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

RP advised, you can 22, make it to the delivery driver.

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0: 82, go ahead.
1: 151 southbound in Martin. Traffic called off. Boy, Charles, 8855. DCPJ 55. 151 southbound Martin.
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activity. 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Left about 10 minutes ago in an older black Cadillac. Vehicle does come back to an address in Ripon.

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0: 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RP's wife is having a stroke. 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

0: Highway 41 southbound by Town Line Road for a semi that's swerving in its lane.
1: Hey,
0: State Car 329.

0: Center, John.
1: If you're in the area, we have a reckless on Highway 41 southbound approaching Winnebago. It's an all-white trailer semi that's been swerving within its lane.
0: I got another driving. Am I driving the bus home?

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at 604 Mondo Extreme. 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

71 South Main, number 51, on an eviction. 10-4.

151 southbound by County Highway B is in Victor. The silver Chevy Equinox that was driving over the white line, license plate Adam Edward X-ray 9137. RP is no longer following, willing to make a statement.

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0: 10-4.
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1: Confirm. 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
0: 10-4.

63 continue. 63 continue. 63 continue. 63 continue. 63 continue. 63 continue. 63 continue. 63 continue. 63 continue. 63 continue. 63 continue. 63 continue. 63 continue. 63 continue. 63 continue. 63 continue. 63 continue. 63 continue. 63 continue. 63 continue. 63 continue. 63 continue. 63 continue. 63 continue. 63 continue. 63 continue. 63 continue. 63 continue. 63 continue. 63 continue. 63 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continue. 63 continue. 63 continue. 63 continue. 63 continue. 63 continue. 63 continue. 63 continue. 63 continue. 63 continue. 63 continue. 63 continue. 63 continue. 63 continue. 63 continue. 63 continue. 63 continue. 63 continue.

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Monongah County Communication Center with a weather alert message. The National Weather Service has issued a severe thunderstorm warning for Monongah County until 12:45 p.m.

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1: Just going to call on the PD line. RP states there is a suspicious party walking in on Willow Creek Road going up to houses that are vacant at this time. I'll be in or out to that area.
0: 10-4-0-0-725. 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

41 southbound by Lincoln. Said that there's a little white car that's been there for a while now. Concerned for the person and the driver.

0: overtaking an accident. Highway 41 southbound by County Highway N. They're pulled over on the ramp. Vehicles sideswiped each other. 2024 GMC Sierra and a Volvo.
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Hey, Tom, David, Adam, 0986. And I'll get you the state in just a second, so the TDA 0986.

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0: on. I'm en route to Highway 151.
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0: 10-4. Do you have a license plate?
1: It'll be Adam Young Victor 3034 AYV

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1: 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First two are William Paul, Wisconsin, Arkansas, Red Chevy, Colorado. 39, Subway.
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0: calling LA B as in boy. 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
0: Concord.
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0: Highway 41 southbound by Church Road. 2 vehicle accident, no injuries and no blockage, just south of the intersection.
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0: 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We'll advise and we're clear.
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1: 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I'm with Texas Autoplate, Robert Zebra John 0294. Robert Zebra John 0294.
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0: 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It's going to be for a female who's laying there with eyes wide open and both coming from their mouth. 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
0: 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If you could put out a page, no further assistance will be needed.

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0: Driving complaint.
1: Right.
0: It's Highway 45 and UU headed into Eden, silver Hyundai. Plate is Boy and a Mary, 6251, DAM 6251. All over the roadway, only going about 15 miles per hour. It just now got onto Eden and went westbound. Your complaint is in a semi.
1: Hello.
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1: 725, traffic, W10527, Highway 23, Pennsylvania, Lincoln, Henry, Victor, 8379, LHV, 8379, Pennsylvania.
0: 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Porsche 73.

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0: Hold on, 290.
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2: Negative, we do not have an ETA. They were contacted at 1729 and said they'd be headed that way.
1: 10-4, thank you.

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0: 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Trying to call this match. 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
1: 41. We're out small. County jail 6.0. I'll watch info.
0: 10-4, they just sent a message inquiring. Are you going to call them or do you want me to?
1: No, I'll give them a call.
0: 10-4, sure, 45. Correction, 54.

0: anyone.
1: So that's DNR log off of High and Brunner, UPS truck.
0: Ten four, sheriff, anyone?

Wapun 384, I have a parking complaint at Snow Lakes at 17 Fond du Lac Street. 17 Fond du Lac Street caller reported that there was a vehicle taking up two parking spots. It's going to be a black Subaru Outback, 126 of the Zebra, young Paul. He's going to be the business owner. He did leave the scene, but he wanted it addressed.

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occupied vehicle 28 is going to be 19758 Edward, again 19758 East. 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
0: Mary of Maine and Madison, Maine, Madison eastbound on Main Street, called reports of black and red motorcycle, driver had on a black helmet, was speeding and went through the traffic lights at that intersection as well as Watertown. Caller could no longer see the motorcycle but is willing to make a statement, possibly still eastbound on 49.
1: 10-4, depending on what it does, I'm behind it, so he's going to be... I'm not going to catch him, but I'll try.
0: 10-4, 384.

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0: 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About 60 and 58 are going to bring me at the hospital.
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0: Pier 45. Going to be showing 41 southbound from Lincoln Road, 41 southbound from Lincoln Road. Last location was approaching Enora. It was an open line. We could just hear music playing in the background. We did call him back. The phone was to answer, but no voice contact, so just music in the background.
1: 10-4, I'm in Van Dyne. Can you guys hear me?

0: 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Sure, Beatty.
1: Doing Kruger Center's 2, and then we're close to the middle. I'm wondering if you can put us on it.
0: 10-4, Sheriff 80.

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1: 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I pulled into the Subaru and realized that the Subaru is from our

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1: Go on.
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1: Temperature 1.